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We are the True North Strong and Free. 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
1: Good morning. Residents in parts of the province say bears are making their presence known this time of year, especially in urban areas. Graham Forbes, a professor of forestry and environmental management at the University of New Brunswick, said it's not common for bears to hang around in urban environments. In Fredericton, police issued a public safety advisory earlier this month warning residents about a bear and three cubs spotted in the center of the city, according to CBC. Forbes says bears are not limited to specific types of terrain and can live anywhere, and say whether the animals decide to stay local depends on human behavior. He warns that feeding bears, leaving food out, or even putting garbage out at the end of the curb the night before pickup can attract them. The Department of Natural Resources advises residents to leave the bears alone, saying they often relocate on their own. Correctional Service of Canada reporting the death of an inmate in a New Brunswick facility. A release says June 17th, Ryan Richard, an inmate from Atlantic Institution, died while in custody. At the time of death, the inmate was 27 years old and had been serving a sentence of 2 years and 1 day since August of 2024. The inmate's next of kin has been notified. The CSC says in all cases involving the death of an inmate, the Correctional Service of Canada will review the circumstances. CSC policy requires the police and coroner be notified. Woodstock Town Council says it intends to consider a proposed bylaw, number 600.2, a procedural bylaw for the council of the town of Woodstock. The proposed bylaw replaces the existing bylaw 600, originally adopted in December of 2022 and amended in 2025. The proposed bylaw is meant to identify the procedures of council meetings, committees, and the recording of those. Anyone wishing to inspect the proposed bylaw may do so by appointment at Woodstock Town Hall on Connell Street weekdays between 8 and 4:30 or on the town's website. The deadline for submitting written objections or support to the town clerk is noon Tuesday the 23rd. First reading is at tomorrow's meeting. Second reading will be July 14th and third and final reading will happen Tuesday, July 28th. And face-to-face negotiations by U.S. Vice President J.D. Vance and Iran's parliamentary speaker and foreign minister didn't last very long in Switzerland over the weekend. While Vance called on the Iranians to build on the moment, President Donald Trump was busy posting more threats on social media. He was threatening to resume attacks on Iran because of its continuing support of Hezbollah. The terrorist group and Israel are still exchanging fire in southern Lebanon. While Trump claimed the Strait of Hormuz is open, Iran said bluntly, no, it isn't. Yesterday was supposed to be the beginning of 60 days of technical negotiations on working out a final peace deal, but there's no word when talks will resume given the latest threats. In sports at the World Cup, Japan beat Tunisia 4-0. Same score, Spain over Saudi Arabia. Belgium and Iran fought for a 0-0 draw. Uruguay and Cabo Verde had a 2-2 draw. Egypt beat New Zealand 3-1. In baseball, the Blue Jays were rained out in Chicago. The Mariners downed the visiting Red Sox 3-1. The Reds beat the Yankees 4-1. Now you're up to date. I'm Jen Nicholson. And here's your latest Environment Canada forecast. Look for a mix of sun and cloud today. Chance of a shower this afternoon, a high at 21. Clouds and showers tonight with a low down to 13. Periods of rain on Tuesday, 20 to 30 millimeters tomorrow. Windy, a high at 17. We're back to a mix of sun and cloud. Showers on Wednesday with a high at 23. And right now, it is 13 degrees. You're on.

0: 1041 The Wave. That is music from Aretha Franklin on this, looks like a very gray Monday morning out there, Jen.
1: See, I was just thinking, isn't it great to see a little sun peeking through?
0: Well, all
1: I
0: right.
1: Guess it's just how you look at
0: That's all the outlook of the day right there. Here's Journey on 1041 The Wave.

0: 104 on the wave. It is 6:09 on this, sort of sunny gray Monday
1: kinda
0: morning, Jen.
1: Kind
0: of half and half.
1: Welcome back.
0: Thank you so much. Yeah, it's good to be back. Good to be behind
1: you. You're a
0: little tired. I am really exhausted. Been out for a few days on the road with the Martin boys and, all the way from, Halifax and, or down to Halifax and back, basically, with a couple of stops
1: and
0: in between.
1: Some good shows and
0: lots of fun.
1: Saw some local people as well out.
0: Yes.
1: Some of your
0: I mean, there was so much support and, familiar faces out there. It was a lot of fun and, can't wait to get out and do it again, you know.
1: Was it nice to get home though? I know the pets were waiting for
0: you. It was, you know, just to walk in the door last night and Cody kind of come out to the kitchen a little bit slow and there he was. And I said, oh, hey buddy, how stranger, you know, so it was really nice to get back and sleep in my own bed. Although I guess I got in the, we started our day yesterday morning at, I was up at like, I don't know, six.
1: Of course.
0: You know, usual time being a morning show host and stuff. And, got home last night at 11 o'clock. So a long day.
1: So you're going to have
0: really
1: a nap today?
0: A short one.
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0: 104.1 The Wave. It is Mark and Jen with you on this Monday morning. It's 6:17, and Jen, you know, thanks for holding down the fort here, by the way.
1: Look.
0: I mean, I was out gallivanting around the roads and stuff. Yeah, you had, had a busy weekend.
1: Had a great time Saturday at the Monster Trucks. That was, had a little time there before the first show began. And wow, like the things they do. Mm-hmm. I could hear it when I got home. I could hear it from the house. And I was like, that is so cool. I don't know. I love the noise. I love it.
0: You've never been out on the trails with me on a dirt bike before, but
1: I used
0: to do stuff like that.
1: No, you didn't. I hope not. I saw some of it. Got to say good morning to the Bowmaster family. They came out and wanted to get that QR code along with some other folks. So you know what? When you see the cruiser, make sure. And even if you don't see the QR code, ask us. We've got it with us.
0: Usually we do. And our first draw is this week.
1: Yeah.
0: So
1: I'll
0: be listening for that. Yes, definitely get that QR code scanned. You could win $250 in fuel this summer.
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1: Your latest Environment Canada forecast calling for sun and cloud today. Chance of showers this afternoon. A high at 21 degrees right now in the downtown. We're sitting at 13.
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1: Good morning. National Indigenous Peoples Day was celebrated in First Nations across the country yesterday. It coincided with the summer solstice, longest day of the year, and a significant event each year for First Nations people. Governor General Louise Arbour noted the contributions of Indigenous code breakers in the Second World War and said Indigenous members of the Canadian Rangers are key to Arctic security today. She said, in a time of rising global tensions, our collective security depends above all, on the trust we place in each other, and our path forward lies in deepening the bonds of partnership between Indigenous and non-Indigenous peoples. St. Mary's First Nation hosted its 26th annual powwow celebrating Wolastoqway culture. Chief Alan Polchis says the powwow is a very significant part of their culture. Assembly of First Nations National Chief Cindy Woodhouse-Napanik issued a statement saying the day must also be one of accountability, that reconciliation cannot be accomplished by announcements and promises. She said it must come through quality schools for First Nations children, safe housing for First Nations family, clean drinking water for First Nations community, and First Nations exercising their rights to govern their lands, waters, and futures. New Brunswick's Auditor General says literacy assessment targets aren't being met in the province. Literacy targets in all Anglophone and Francophone schools in New Brunswick are now about 20% lower than they were a year ago. But Education Minister Claire Johnson says the standard for literacy in the province has not changed. Literacy targets represent the proportion of students who pass literacy assessments. Historically, they've been set at between 80% and 90%, depending on what's being assessed. CBC reporting since last year, the province has lowered the targets to between 56 and 76% in any given category. Johnson says the goal is to see small improvements in literacy year after year, pushing the target up slightly each time. She said those targets will be revisited every 3 years with the potential to make slight adjustments in that time frame. And Canada's Minister of Finance and National Revenue announced a 10% surtax on global imports of canned vegetables late last week. A government release says the provisional safeguard measure is intended to address the critical circumstances and challenges facing the Canadian canned vegetable industry. François-Philippe Champagne says the move is meant to mitigate the impact of trade diversion on domestic producers, helping to stabilize market conditions and protect Canadian growers and processors. The tariff took effect June 19th and will remain in place for a maximum of 200 days. In sports, Japan shut down Tunisia 4-0 at the World Cup. Spain beat Saudi Arabia also 4-0. Belgium and Iran ended up 0-0. Uruguay and Cabo Verde had a 2-2 draw. Egypt beat New Zealand 3-1. Elsewhere, the Blue Jays were rained out in Chicago. The Red Sox lost 3-1 in Seattle. The Reds down the Yankees 4-1. Now you're up to date. I'm Jen Nicholson. And here's your latest Environment Canada forecast. We're looking at a mix of sun and cloud today, maybe a shower this afternoon. We'll see a high at 21 degrees. Clouds and showers overnight, lows down to 13. Periods of rain moving in on Tuesday, 20 to 30 millimeters tomorrow, windy, highs near 17. Look for sun and cloud Wednesday, chance of showers with a high at 23. And right now it is 13.
0: The Wave.

0: On the wave, that is the Northern Pikes. It is 6:41. Jen, let's see what's trending anyway. What's
1: All
0: going
1: right.
0: on?
1: Well, this is interesting. Police in Ohio say they have fired their robot cop. Now, that robot cop cost $128,000. It failed to catch criminals or issue any tickets. The robot's name was Dubbot and had all the potential but didn't do the job.
0: He
1: they're now
0: didn't
1: backing.
0: Didn't live up to the expectations.
1: Didn't do what they needed. He cost them around $68,000 at the beginning, so now they're going to have to not have a RoboCop. This also is trending today, and I love this. Oreo launching a new s'mores cookie just in time for summer. Of course, summer is officially here. Of course, chocolate, graham crackers, and marshmallow flavors. They'll be sold in stores later on this summer. So get yourself some s'mores.
0: What if you could come up with an Oreo? What would it be?
1: An Oreo.
0: Yeah.
1: I would have something to do with peanut butter Oreos dipped in chocolate, then like triple dipped maybe.
0: Okay. I was going to say, like I remember the dipped Oreos.
1: I
0: they
1: love
0: were pretty
1: those.
0: Cool, weren't they?
1: Yes.
0: All right.
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0: There's a Monday song.
1: I'm just gonna say something smart. All right, my baby who's built like a brick house. There we go.
0: You know what?
1: He's a brick.
0: You know what I need? I need ribs. And this weekend, I'm glad it's almost here.
1: Because oh, it Rib is. Fest,
0: I think I saw Bathurst. Some of our friends were playing. Kevin and Jeff were playing at that one over the weekend. And I know there's lots of live music from Woodstock as well coming up this weekend. Rib Fest is back Friday through Sunday. And money going to great causes. And this year, okay, so they have the kids zone, they have the music, they have, of course, the ribs. There's so many things to see and do and enjoy. They also are going to have a live feed. So
2: oh, cool.
0: Maybe you're not able to get out more than once or you can't get out at all. They do have the live feed. So you'll be able to watch what they're doing and just see and help support local. And it's going to be a lot of fun.
1: The only
0: weekend.
1: Thing you can't get from a live feed is smell. The smell and the atmosphere.
0: The smell is like the best part. The music is up there too.
1: Absolutely.
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1: Good morning. Woodstock Town Council says it intends to consider a proposed bylaw number 600.2, a procedural bylaw for the Council of the Town of Woodstock. The proposed bylaw replaces the existing bylaw 600, originally adopted in December of 2022 and amended in 2025. The proposed bylaw is meant to identify the procedures of council meetings, committees, and the recording of those. Anyone wishing to inspect the proposed bylaw may do so by appointment at Woodstock Town Hall on Connell Street weekdays between 8 and 4:30 or on the town's website. The deadline for submitting written objections or support to the town clerk is noon Tuesday, the 23rd. First reading is at tomorrow's meeting. Second reading will be July 14th, and third and final reading will happen Tuesday, July 28th. Residents in parts of the province say bears are making their presence known this time of year, especially in urban areas. Graham Forbes, a professor of forestry and environmental management at the University of New Brunswick, said it's not common for bears to hang around in urban environments. In Fredericton, police issued a public safety advisory earlier this month warning residents about a bear and three cubs spotted in the center of the city, according to CBC. Forbes says bears are not limited to specific types of terrain and can live anywhere, and say whether the animals decide to stay local depends on human behavior. He warns that feeding bears, leaving food out, or even putting garbage out at the end of the curb the night before pickup can attract them. The Department of Natural Resources advises residents to leave the bears alone, saying they often relocate on their own. National Indigenous Peoples Day was celebrated in First Nations across the country yesterday. It coincided with the summer solstice, longest day of the year, and a significant event each year for First Nations people. Governor General Louise Arbour noted the contributions of Indigenous code breakers in the Second World War and said Indigenous members of the Canadian Rangers are key to Arctic security today. She said, in a time of rising global tensions, our collective security depends above all on the trust we place in each other, and our path forward lies in deepening the bonds of partnership between Indigenous and non-Indigenous peoples. St. Mary's First Nation hosted its 26th annual powwow celebrating Wolastoqe culture. Chief Alan Polchis says the powwow is a very significant part of their culture. Assembly of First Nations National Chief Cindy Woodhouse-Napanik issued a statement saying the day must also be one of accountability, that reconciliation cannot be accomplished by announcements and promises. She said it must come through quality schools for First Nations children, safe housing for First Nations family, clean drinking water for First Nations community, and First Nations exercising their rights to govern their lands, waters, and futures. In sports at the World Cup, Japan beat Tunisia 4-0. Same score, Spain over Saudi Arabia. Belgium and Iran fought for a 0-0 draw. Uruguay and Cabo Verde had a 2-2 draw. Egypt beat New Zealand 3-1. In baseball, the Blue Jays were rained out in Chicago. The Mariners downed the visiting Red Sox 3-1. The Reds beat the Yankees 4-1. Now you're up to date. I'm Jen Nicholson.
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1: Your latest Environment Canada forecast, calling for sun and cloud today, chance of showers this afternoon, a high at 21 degrees. Clouds and showers possible overnight, lows down to 13. Periods of rain moving in on Tuesday, 20 to 30 millimeters expected tomorrow, windy, a high at 17. Look for sun and cloud, chance of showers on Wednesday with a high up to 23. And right now it's 13 degrees.
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0: 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Platinum Blonde on this fine Monday morning, Jen.
1: All right, so let's take a look at some on this day. It's the 22nd day of June. Where is the month gone, really?
0: I don't know. It's
1: wow, by. Kids are out of school. It's wonderful. Today is National Kissing Day. I didn't know there was a national day for it.
0: Oh.
1: Apparently so.
0: All right.
1: It's also World Bathing Day.
0: Oh,
1: that's important.
0: Speaking of, I better hit the showers here after the show. My goodness.
1: Did I look like I was accusing you?
0: No. It's just like when you can smell yourself. It's a little nasty, right?
1: Okay. All right. It was on this date in 1847 that donuts were invented.
0: I used to make donuts over at, it's now where the river is, a restaurant, but it used to be a donut store making donuts and Mr. Donut years ago. Yeah. Shout out to Gail McCatten.
1: So you were Mr. Donut for a while.
0: Yeah, well, I wasn't Mr. Donut.
1: In 1965, Kellogg's registered Pop-Tarts, another sweet treat that we love. Mm-hmm. They've been around longer than I thought. I thought they were like an 80s thing.
0: Do you ever toast them?
1: Remember, isn't that what they're supposed to do?
0: Well, you could eat them without toasting.
1: I mean, I prefer them not toasted, but when I was young, that was the whole fun thing is this isn't even toast and it's going in the toaster, you know? It was on this date in 1984. The Karate Kid opened in theaters.
0: My favorite movie from the 80s is the original Karate Kid. Yeah. I don't know what it is about it.
1: And checking some celebrity birthdays today, Meryl Streep is 77 years old. Mm-hmm. Also that age, Lindsay Wagner.
0: The bionic lady. Or bionic lady.
1: I had the bionic woman doll when I was a kid. And
0: I had the action figure,
1: figure, whatever. If you pulled her sleeve was Velcro, and if you opened it, you could see the electronics in her arm. It was pretty cool. And music lady Cyndi Lauper is 73 today.
0: Is she really that?
1: She's 73. She looks fabulous. They all do.
0: She?
1: And if you know someone celebrating, make sure to let us know. We will be having a draw for a Sobeys celebration cake coming up soon.
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16: 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When I-

0: 104.1 The Wave. That is music from Smokey Robinson. It is 7:22, and Jen, we're having a little bit of fun over on Facebook this morning. Been on the road for the last three or four days, and went to St. John, Moncton, Halifax, all over Atlantic, and Halifax. What a beautiful city! I haven't been there for at least 20 years.
1: It's been a long time
0: in the downtown there. Yeah. And there's a lot of changes, and what a beautiful spot, though. Like, it's just so alive and full of energy and super, super fun.
1: I was down a few years ago for some meetings we had, and it was stayed right downtown, beautiful views. Yeah, it's a lovely city. It really is. But that's our question today. How did you put that? Your favorite spot to go?
0: Where's your, what's one of your favorite spots to visit? And also, I gotta send a shout out, Woodstock native Mark Peachy was on hand down in Halifax as well. Got to catch up with him in the sun. So big shout out to Mark. I haven't seen him for a little while.
1: You know, I answered your question with PEI, but I also have to say there are some spots in New Brunswick. I love going to Miramichi. You and I love going there. St. Martin's, some beautiful spots. Like, I can't even touch on them all because the Maritimes are full of these spots, right?
0: What we like to do is just go for a bumble in the back roads here as well, right in
1: Carlton County's
0: and
1: gorgeous.
0: Around. Oh, yeah. So let us know, what's one of your favorite places to visit this summer?
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1: Environment Canada calling for sun and cloud today. Chance of a shower as well. Highs near 21 degrees, and we're moving up. It's 14.
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1: Good morning. Residents in parts of the province say bears are making their presence known this time of year, especially in urban areas. Graham Forbes, a professor of forestry and environmental management at the University of New Brunswick, said it's not common for bears to hang around in urban environments. In Fredericton, police issued a public safety advisory earlier this month warning residents about a bear and three cubs spotted in the center of the city, according to CBC. Forbes says bears are not limited to specific types of terrain. It can live anywhere, and say whether the animals decide to stay local depends on human behavior. He warns that feeding bears, leaving food out, or even putting garbage out at the end of the curb the night before pickup can attract them. The Department of Natural Resources advises residents to leave the bears alone, saying they often relocate on their own. Correctional Service of Canada reporting the death of an inmate in a New Brunswick facility. A release says June 17th, Ryan Richard, an inmate from Atlantic Institution, died while in custody. At the time of death, the inmate was 27 years old and had been serving a sentence of 2 years and 1 day since August of 2024. The inmate's next of kin has been notified. The CSC says in all cases involving the death of an inmate, the Correctional Service of Canada will review the circumstances. CSC policy requires the police and coroner be notified. Woodstock Town Council says it intends to consider a proposed bylaw, number 600.2, a procedural bylaw for the Council of the Town of Woodstock. The proposed bylaw replaces the existing bylaw 600, originally adopted in December of 2022 and amended in 2025. The proposed bylaw is meant to identify the procedures of council meetings, committees, and the recording of those. Anyone wishing to inspect the proposed bylaw may do so by appointment at Woodstock Town Hall on Connell Street weekdays between 8 and 4:30 or on the town's website. The deadline for submitting written objections or support to the town clerk is noon, Tuesday, the 23rd. First reading is at tomorrow's meeting. Second reading will be July 14th, and third and final reading will happen Tuesday, July 28th. And face-to-face negotiations by U.S. Vice President J.D. Vance and Iran's parliamentary speaker and foreign minister didn't last very long in Switzerland over the weekend. While Vance called on the Iranians to build on the moment, President Donald Trump was busy posting more threats on social media. He was threatening to resume attacks on Iran because of its continuing support of Hezbollah. The terrorist group and Israel are still exchanging fire in southern Lebanon. While Trump claimed the Strait of Hormuz is open, Iran said bluntly, no, it isn't. Yesterday was supposed to be the beginning of 60 days of technical negotiations on working out a final peace deal, but there's no word when talks will resume given the latest threats. In sports at the World Cup, Japan beat Tunisia 4-0. Same score, Spain over Saudi Arabia. Belgium and Iran fought for a 0-0 draw. Uruguay and Cabo Verde had a 2-2 draw. Egypt beat New Zealand 3-1. In baseball, the Blue Jays were rained out in Chicago. The Mariners downed the visiting Red Sox 3-1. The Reds beat the Yankees 4-1. Now you're up to date. I'm Jen Nicholson.
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1: Your latest Environment Canada forecast calling for sun and cloud showers this afternoon, highs near 21. Clouds and showers tonight, lows down to 13 degrees. Rain on Tuesday, 20 to 30 millimeters. Windy tomorrow, high at 17. Sun and cloud back for Wednesday. Chance of showers with a high at 23. Right now, it's 14.
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0: 104.1 The Wave. That is music from Tears for Fears. Jen, just off air, I admitted that I had 3 milkshakes over the weekend.
1: Back to back?
0: No. Oh, my goodness.
1: You know what? I got a funny story about that. I'll tell you after 8. But right now, we got to check the Wave web poll powered by Vogue Optical. And the question is simple. What do you like best about summer? And your options have everything to do with camping, the beach, gardening, sports, no school, warm temperatures, or all of the above, which I'm going to click right now because I just think it's fun to enjoy all of that. You can have
0: Absolutely.
1: Your say, though. The Wave web poll is up right now at thewavewoodstock.com.
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0: 104.1 The Wave. Well, Jen, I'll tell you what love is a milkshake. My goodness, they're good. And you know what? I did miscount. I actually had four milkshakes while
1: I was away.
0: You
1: haven't had four milkshakes in the last 5 years.
0: I know. I was like, what
1: what
0: the heck
1: happened
0: is going
1: on?
0: It's Dan's fault. Okay. It's Dan's fault. The story behind it is he went out really late and he came back to the room and it's his hangover recipe is a milkshake. So I thought, and I had no hangovers. I don't drink, but it's like that thing, you know, looks delicious.
1: And once
0: delicious.
1: You have one, you've got to have another one, and then
0: right.
1: You want another one.
0: Yeah.
1: I had an ice cream experience myself while you were gone.
0: I went
1: to the grocery store, and I thought, you know what? I'm going to have a little treat. I had a lot of things to do around the house over the weekend, a lot of things to accomplish. So I thought, you know, I deserve this, you know, and I wanted to get those little, like, I don't know what they're – what the size is, but just those little single serving decadent ice creams. And I thought, oh, let's go see what they have. Let's have some fun in the ice cream.
0: The ones with the wooden stick or the wooden spoon?
1: No, in the ice cream display.
0: Oh, okay.
1: The little ones. Anyway, I thought, okay, I found one where it was two for whatever. And I thought, oh, this looks good. So I grabbed peanut butter and I grabbed strawberry and I thought these are going to be so amazing. And I opened up the peanut butter one that night thinking, okay, here we go. And I hit it with my spoon and it was as hard as a rock. And I went, well, what's with this? So I got looking at the actual packaging of what I picked up, thinking I was getting a delectable dessert. And it was really good, but it was a frozen banana treat. It was a healthy ice cream. Leave it to me. One time in 5 years, I decide to have ice cream and I get something. But you know what? It was good.
0: Right. But it wasn't
1: not
0: what you
1: was
0: had
1: expected.
0: Yeah.
1: No,
0: yeah.
1: Not in the least. But if anybody wants to know what it was, I don't mind. I'll tell you. Just let me know.
0: Stick around. We got a happy anniversary coming up next.

0: won the wave. Here's the question. You got four milkshakes. I got health food. Do I still get an ice cream?
1: Sure. You do whatever you'd like to. I'm not going to tell you what you can and cannot do.
0: I almost jumped in the car and went down to Dairy Delight right then.
1: Oh, my goodness.
0: No,
1: yeah.
0: It was a very good treat. Mm-hmm. We have a happy anniversary going out. This is a happy 50th anniversary to Joyce and John Lang. It's from Brittany and your whole family. Heather sent this one in as well. So you know what, guys?
1: Nice. Yeah.
0: Have a wonderful... This is what, the golden... 50's golden, right?
1: I don't know, but...
0: Hey, gold's great.
1: Gold. Everything's golden in your 50s.
0: Golden.
1: Yeah.
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4: Good morning. National Indigenous Peoples Day was celebrated in First Nations across the country yesterday. It coincided with the summer solstice, longest day of the year, and a significant event each year for First Nations people. Governor General Louise Arbour noted the contributions of Indigenous code breakers in the Second World War and said Indigenous members of the Canadian Rangers are key to Arctic security today. She said, in a time of rising global tensions, our collective security depends above all, on the trust we place in each other, and our path forward lies in deepening the bonds of partnership between Indigenous and non-Indigenous peoples. St. Mary's First Nation hosted its 26th annual powwow celebrating Wolastoqiyik culture. Chief Alan Polchis says the powwow is a very significant part of their culture. Assembly of First Nations National Chief Cindy Woodhouse-Napanik issued a statement saying the day must also be one of accountability, that reconciliation cannot be accomplished by announcements and promises. She said it must come through quality schools for First Nations children, safe housing for First Nations family, clean drinking water for First Nations community, and First Nations exercising their rights to govern their lands, waters, and futures. New Brunswick's Auditor General says literacy assessment targets aren't being met in the province. Literacy targets in all Anglophone and Francophone schools in New Brunswick are now about 20% lower than they were a year ago. But Education Minister Claire Johnson says the standard for literacy in the province has not changed. Literacy targets represent the proportion of students who pass literacy assessments. Historically, they've been set at between 80% and 90%, depending on what's being assessed. CBC reporting since last year, the province has lowered the targets to between 56 and 76% in any given category. Johnson says the goal is to see small improvements in literacy year after year, pushing the target up slightly each time. She said those targets will be revisited every 3 years with the potential to make slight adjustments in that time frame. And Canada's Minister of Finance and National Revenue announced a 10% surtax on global imports of canned vegetables late last week. A government release says the provisional safeguard measure is intended to address the critical circumstances and challenges facing the Canadian canned vegetable industry. François-Philippe Champagne says the move is meant to mitigate the impact of trade diversion on domestic producers, helping to stabilize market conditions and protect Canadian growers and processors. The tariff took effect June 19th and will remain in place for a maximum of 200 days. In sports, Japan shut down Tunisia 4-0 at the World Cup. Spain beat Saudi Arabia also 4-0. Belgium and Iran ended up 0-0. Uruguay and Cabo Verde had a 2-2 draw. Egypt beat New Zealand 3-1. Elsewhere, the Blue Jays were rained out in Chicago. The Red Sox lost 3-1 in Seattle. The Reds down the Yankees 4-1. Now you're up to date. I'm Jen Nicholson. And here's your latest Environment Canada forecast. Look for sun and cloud through the day. Showers possible this afternoon. Highs near 21 degrees. Clouds and showers overnight, lows down to 13. Rain moving in on Tuesday, 20 to 30 millimeters tomorrow. Windy with a high at 17 degrees. And right now we are sitting at 14.
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1041, The Wave. And if you know me at all, you know that I will judge you on your socks and sandals combination. But I would never judge you on what 20% of people admit they're judging you for. And we'll have that coming up next.

0: 104.1 The Wave. That is music from Kim Mitchell. All right, Judgy McJudgerson.
1: We tend to judge a lot, and I admit I do it, but everybody does this. I'm sorry.
2: Yes.
1: You know, a new survey reveals that 20% of people will judge you based on your first name.
2: Oh, I'm glad I got two.
1: Do you
2: first
1: judge
2: names.
1: People? Well, okay, so you don't go by your first name.
2: No, I don't.
1: Do you want to share your first name with everyone?
2: No, I don't.
1: Okay, then.
2: It's my alias, right? I can go out places and be somebody else.
1: Oh, right? Okay. Yeah. All right. 18% of people say they will make assumptions about someone based entirely on their name.
2: What?
1: Is there a name that annoys you?
2: I was just going to say, is there a name that annoys you? I don't know.
1: We're looking at each other.
2: I'm not going to get into it because I know if I say a name, that I'm going to offend somebody.
1: I know. Gen Z are the most likely to jump to conclusions after hearing someone's name. Well, that's just because they're little. They're young kids. They don't know.
2: Rex.
1: Some of these names have been around way before them.
2: Rex.
1: Rex is a great name.
2: Yeah.
1: For a cat. Rex. Maybe we should get a new cat. And 42% of people say they don't feel they embody the spirit of their name. When I was a kid, my name was the most common name in every classroom I was ever in. Jennifer. You had to go by Jennifer and then your last name.
2: Jennifer. Yeah.
1: So there was all
2: Jennifer
1: there was
2: B
1: at least three Jennifers in every class all the way through school. And I wanted a different name. I'm like, could you have named me anything less generic? Jen, right?
2: Jen.
1: But all now right. You know what? Now that I'm the age I'm at, I couldn't even think of changing
2: now it. Now you're geriatric Jen.
1: I wouldn't know what to, I couldn't remember if I did change it.
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4: And here's your latest Environment Canada forecast. Look for sun and cloud through the day. Showers possible this afternoon. Highs near 21 degrees. Clouds and showers overnight. Lows down to 13. Rain moving in on Tuesday. 20 to 30 millimeters tomorrow. Windy with a high at 17 degrees. And right now we are sitting at 14.
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1: Good morning. Woodstock Town Council says it intends to consider a proposed bylaw number 600.2, a procedural bylaw for the Council of the Town of Woodstock. The proposed bylaw replaces the existing bylaw 600, originally adopted in December of 2022 and amended in 2025. The proposed bylaw is meant to identify the procedures of council meetings, committees, and the recording of those. Anyone wishing to inspect the proposed bylaw may do so by appointment at Woodstock Town Hall on Connell Street weekdays between 8 and 4:30 or on the town's website. The deadline for submitting written objections or support to the town clerk is noon Tuesday, the 23rd. First reading is at tomorrow's meeting. Second reading will be July 14th, and third and final reading will happen Tuesday, July 28th. Residents in parts of the province say bears are making their presence known this time of year, especially in urban areas. Graham Forbes, a professor of forestry and environmental management at the University of New Brunswick, said it's not common for bears to hang around in urban environments. In Fredericton, police issued a public safety advisory earlier this month warning residents about a bear and three cubs spotted in the center of the city, according to CBC. Forbes says bears are not limited to specific types of terrain and can live anywhere, and say whether the animals decide to stay local depends on human behavior. He warns that feeding bears, leaving food out, or even putting garbage out at the end of the curb the night before pickup can attract them. The Department of Natural Resources advises residents to leave the bears alone, saying they often relocate on their own. National Indigenous Peoples Day was celebrated in First Nations across the country yesterday. It coincided with the summer solstice, longest day of the year, and a significant event each year for First Nations people. Governor General Louise Arbour noted the contributions of Indigenous code breakers in the Second World War and said Indigenous members of the Canadian Rangers are key to Arctic security today. She said, in a time of rising global tensions, our collective security depends above all on the trust we place in each other, and our path forward lies in deepening the bonds of partnership between Indigenous and non-Indigenous peoples. St. Mary's First Nation hosted its 26th annual powwow celebrating Wolastoqe culture. Chief Alan Polchis says the powwow is a very significant part of their culture. Assembly of First Nations National Chief Cindy Woodhouse-Napanik issued a statement saying the day must also be one of accountability, that reconciliation cannot be accomplished by announcements and promises. She said it must come through quality schools for First Nations children, safe housing for First Nations family, clean drinking water for First Nations community, and First Nations exercising their rights to govern their lands, waters, and futures. In sports at the World Cup, Japan beat Tunisia 4-0. Same score, Spain over Saudi Arabia. Belgium and Iran fought for a 0-0 draw. Uruguay and Cabo Verde had a 2-2 draw. Egypt beat New Zealand 3-1. In baseball, the Blue Jays were rained out in Chicago. The Mariners downed the visiting Red Sox 3-1. The Reds beat the Yankees 4-1. Now you're up to date. I'm Jen Nicholson. And here's your latest Environment Canada forecast. Look for sun and cloud through the day. Showers possible this afternoon. Highs near 21 degrees. Clouds and showers overnight, lows down to 13. Rain moving in on Tuesday, 20 to 30 millimeters tomorrow. Windy with a high at 17 degrees. And right now we are sitting at 14.
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0: That is music from Honeymoon Suite. It is 7:42. Sorry, it's 8:42.
1: Yeah, don't be taking hours out of the day.
0: I don't want to do that. 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
1: All right, what do you like best about summer? There's a lot of options, but here's how things are kind of shaken out so far. Camping is getting 12.5% of the vote, warm temperatures, 25%, and 62.5% saying all of the above, which, yes, takes in gardening, the beach, sports, no school. The whole thing. I think I like it all. I chose everything.
0: When summer break came around, like for school, how long did it take for you to just say, Mom, I'm bored?
1: Probably the minute my book bag got thrown in my closet.
0: Yeah, I don't have anything to do. What's up? Oh, my goodness. Yeah. You can have your say today by visiting thewavewoodstock.com.
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0: 104.1 The Wave. That is music from Survivor. And Jen, that brings us to the conclusion of our time together here on the morning show. I'm going to keep on going till about, I don't know, sometime after 10.
1: It's been fun having you back.
0: Well, it's been nice to be back. Thank you so much.
1: Sitting on the right side of the studio today, where I'm supposed to be, which is good. We had a good time. Even when you were gone, everything was fine.
0: Everything
1: but
0: was smooth.
1: Great to have you back.
0: Exactly. Well, you have a great day. Enjoy your day, everybody. And stick around. We got lots more fun coming up from the 80s, 90s, and more.
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1: 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And it's a big jackpot. I'll tell you all about it coming up.

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104.1 The Wave. That is music from Glass Tiger, and that wraps up our Monday. Hard to believe it just flew right on by, just like that. You guys have a great day. Stay safe. Stay cool. We'll do it all over again tomorrow morning. Here's Murray Head with One Night in Bangkok.

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7: Here's your latest Environment Canada forecast. Look for a mix of sun and cloud today. Chance of showers this afternoon. Highs near 21 degrees. Clouds and showers tonight. Lows down to 13. Rain moving in on Tuesday, 20 to 30 millimeters expected tomorrow. Windy, highs near 17. Look for a mix of sun and cloud Wednesday. Chance of a shower as well, with a high at 23.
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5: Here's your latest Environment Canada forecast. Look for a mix of sun and cloud today. Chance of showers this afternoon. Highs near 21 degrees. Clouds and showers tonight. Lows down to 13. Rain moving in on Tuesday, 20 to 30 millimeters expected tomorrow. Windy, highs near 17. Look for a mix of sun and cloud Wednesday. Chance of a shower as well, with a high at 23.
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0: Wave weather.
5: Your latest Environment Canada forecast calling for a mix of sun and cloud, showers possible this afternoon, high at 21 degrees. Clouds and showers tonight, lows down to 13. Periods of rain moving in on Tuesday, 20 to 30 millimeters expected tomorrow. Winds gusting, highs near 17. Look for sun and cloud, chance of showers on Wednesday with a high at 23.
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7: Your latest Environment Canada forecast calling for a mix of sun and cloud. Showers possible this afternoon. High at 21 degrees. Clouds and showers tonight. Lows down to 13. Periods of rain moving in on Tuesday, 20 to 30 millimeters expected tomorrow. Winds gusting, highs near 17. Look for sun and cloud, chance of showers on Wednesday with a high at 23.
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Well, it was a great week away, but I did something that I don't think I've ever done while I was on vacation, and we'll talk about that coming up in just a few minutes from now. 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

0: 104.1 The Wave. It is David Raines back in with you after a week away, and let me tell you what a week it was. The weather cooperated for the most part. It was a good week, and I sat on the beach for a couple of days, which was really nice. But the thing that I did that I don't think I've ever done, looking back at my entire life, I don't think I've ever fully disconnected while on vacation, and it was something that I did this week. It was absolutely amazing. No social media, no emails, no nothing, just me and peace. And it was awesome. It was so much fun. If you haven't done it, I definitely strongly suggest that you try it. Have you ever done it? That's what I want to know today. I have put up a post on our Facebook page. I want to hear your stories about your times that you've disconnected. Or if you haven't disconnected, would you like to? What do you think that would look like? You can let us know on the Facebook page. We'll go through that through the course of the show. We got lots of great music to get to today, including one from Blondie coming up.
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0: It is David Raines back in with you on 104.1 The Wave this afternoon. And for your Monday edition of Today in History, we learn that today is National Onion Rings Day, and it's also World Bathing Day. Not recommended to do both of those things together at the same time, but if you want to conserve water, well, hey, find a friend or two that you can bathe with. Maybe that's a good way to go about it. Lots of things have happened on this day over the years. For instance, back on this date in 1847, donuts were invented, and of course, the world has never been the same since then. That is for sure. Lots of great donuts out there today. And back on this date, in 1965, the Kellogg Company registered the trademark Pop-Tarts. And of course, that has led to many different flavors of Pop-Tarts over the years as well. And finally, back in the state in 1984, The Karate Kid, starring Ralph Macchio and Pat Morita, opened in theaters. And of course, Cobra Kai, the spin-off series, is on Netflix. And that is not a bad series, letting you know what happened to those guys years down the road. That's what happened on Today in History. You can check back tomorrow. We'll have more for you. We've got lots more great music as well, including one from Prince on the way.
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5: Wave weather.
6: Your latest Environment Canada forecast calling for a mix of sun and cloud. Showers possible this afternoon. High at 21 degrees. Clouds and showers tonight. Lows down to 13. Periods of rain moving in on Tuesday, 20 to 30 millimeters expected tomorrow. Winds gusting, highs near 17. Look for sun and cloud, chance of showers on Wednesday with a high at 23.
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0: 1041 The Wave, David Raines in with you this afternoon. And a new survey has ranked the top workout songs based on beats per minute. And if there's a theme, it's simple. The faster the song, the harder people want to move. Now, topping that list is Riot by 3 Days Grace at a blistering 197 beats per minute. Right behind that is Back in Black by AC/DC, proving that even decades later, some classics still fuel the gym. And that list continues with The Foo Fighters, Eminem, Imagine Dragons, and Rage Against the Machine. What's interesting, though, is that most of these songs aren't exactly relaxing. Nobody's stretching into soft piano music here. These songs are practically yell one more rep. And let's be honest, half the battle of working out is convincing yourself to start. If there's a 3 minute song that can trick you into running faster, lifting heavier, or staying on the treadmill a little longer, then it's probably the cheapest personal trainer that you're ever going to hire. So there you go. There's your playlist. Lots of great music on the way, including one from the Traveling Wilburys.
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0: 104.1 The Wave. It is David Raines in with you this afternoon. That song was definitely on my playlist last week when I totally disconnected from the world and just sat and relaxed on my vacation. It's something that I don't think I'd have ever done prior to this vacation. And I'll tell you, it was something that I will definitely be doing again. Have you ever fully disconnected from the world and just enjoyed your time off? Or if you haven't, have you thought about doing it and you want to maybe give it a shot? We want to hear from you. Head to our Facebook page with your thoughts on this and let me know, would you disconnect or have you disconnected? And if so, what was it like for you? Got lots more great music on the way, including one from Don Henley coming up.
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Summer vacations are costing more this year than ever, and millions of people are making sacrifices right now just to afford a few days away. We're going to discuss coming up in just a few. First, though, it's In Excess on 104.1 The Wave.

0: It is David Raines in with you this afternoon on 104.1 The Wave. And if your summer vacation feels more expensive this year, you're definitely not imagining it. New data shows that the average cost of a summer getaway has climbed to a record $7,257, with some estimates, including Yahoo's, putting the real number closer to $9,600. Now, to make those trips happen, more than half of travelers say that they are actively cutting back on everyday spending. That means fewer restaurant meals, less retail spending, and even delaying home improvement projects in order to build up their vacation fund. Now, the interesting shift in priorities, people are willing to skip new furniture, postpone renovations, and pass on impulse purchases if it means getting a chance to relax and make memories. The challenge, of course, is that by the time that you've saved enough money for this vacation, you may need another vacation to recover from all the budgeting. I can relate. Lots more great music on the way, including one from Wham coming up.
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4: Wave weather.
5: Your latest Environment Canada forecast calling for a mix of sun and cloud. Showers possible this afternoon, high at 21 degrees. Clouds and showers tonight, lows down to 13. Periods of rain moving in on Tuesday, 20 to 30 millimeters expected tomorrow. Winds gusting, highs near 17. Look for sun and cloud, chance of showers on Wednesday with a high at 23.
4: The Wave.

0: 1041 The Wave, David Raines in with you this afternoon, and we are looking for you to weigh in on our Vogue Optical web poll today. We want to know, what do you like best about summer? Is it going to the beach? Is it maybe hanging out in the garden, doing some gardening there? Is the fact that there's no school, maybe the warm temperatures, or maybe it's everything to do with summer? You can weigh in on this one by heading to thewavewoodstock.com and sharing your thoughts on the best thing about summer. Lots more great music on the way, including one from Rod Stewart.
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4: Good afternoon. The national inflation rate spiked to 3.2% in May, up from 2.8% in April. Stats Canada says gas prices that were up an average of 33% from the same month of last year drove the consumer price index higher in May. Fuel prices had an even greater impact on inflation in Atlantic Canada last month. New Brunswick's inflation rate jumped from 4.2% in April to 4.7% in May. That was the second highest in the country, behind only Nova Scotia. Stats Canada says the cost of food was also up 4.3% in May, driven by higher fruit and vegetable prices, while year-over-year rental inflation slowed slightly to 3.5%. That was down from 3.6% in April. A 27-year-old man will serve 3.5 years in prison for a drunk driving accident that killed a motorcyclist near St. Louis de Kent. The crash happened on Route 11 near St. Louis de Kent in July of last year, killing 36-year-old motorcyclist Tyler Nelson. Gentizio Cervantes of El Sabuctuc pleaded guilty to impaired driving, causing death, refusing a blood sample, and driving while suspended. According to the Times and Transcript, Cervantes was sentenced on Friday to 3.5 years behind bars and was also handed an 8-year driving ban. Construction is now underway on a major pharmacy upgrade at the hospital in Carriquet. Project will add more than 800 square meters of space on the hospital's second floor to house a new pharmacy and is expected to be completed by December of 2027. Carriquet's facility is among the first of 6 hospitals selected for pharmacy upgrades. Work has also started at the hospital in Moncton, while projects in Miramichi, St. Quentin, and Charlotte County are in the planning stages. In total, New Brunswick plans to modernize 24 hospital pharmacies, with Health Minister John Dornan saying the improvements will help ensure patients receive safe, high-quality care and access to life-saving medications. A veteran New Brunswick High School basketball coach has been suspended after allowing an out-of-province recruit to stay at his home. Documents obtained by CBC News shows that Mike King, the coach of Fredericton High School, was initially banned for 2 seasons while the school was fined $1,000 and the student was barred from provincial playoffs. An appeal later reduced the suspension to 15 games and lifted the ban on the student. The player who stayed with King in order to play for Fredericton High was the son of King's former teammate at UMB. The player's family did have plans to move to Fredericton later, in part to further their son's athletic opportunities. School Sport New Brunswick says its rules are designed to ensure fair opportunities for athletes and prohibit coaches from recruiting players or allowing transfer students to live with them. The Holt government says it's planning to introduce legislation in the fall to allow municipalities to tax the owners of vacant properties. Working group has been established, including representatives of the provincial government as well as local governments and municipal associations. However, some real estate agents and others are concerned that the working group doesn't include any representatives of landowners, developers, or builders. Local Government Minister Aaron Kennedy tells Brunswick News the government's looking at underutilized and vacant properties, which may be barriers to community development and economic growth. Meanwhile, Tim Somerville, a top real estate agent in the province, warns that a vacant property levy could mess with people's long-term investment plans and says it's unfair for those who have worked hard and amassed property over a lifetime. He also added that any good government understands that penalizing somebody is never the way to go. The federal government has released new information on funding for the Canada-wide early learning and childcare system. Jen Nicholson has the details.
5: A release says Minister of Jobs and Families Patty Hajdu met with provincial and territorial ministers late last week to share information on new funding for the Canada-wide early learning and childcare system. The Government of Canada says it will invest up to $5.4 billion over 2 years, in addition to the more than $58 billion in funding through early learning and childcare agreements with provinces and territories since 2021. The release says the additional investment will help keep childcare affordable for families and support the early

0: early childhood educators who make the system possible. For MBS News, I'm Jen Nicholson.
1: And the federal Liberals maintain an 8-point lead over the Conservatives, according to a new poll from Abacus Data. Survey finds 45% of committed voters would support the Liberals compared to 37% for the Conservatives. Prime Minister Mark Carney's approval rating remains positive, with 55% of Canadians approving of his performance. Survey suggests the political landscape has stabilized now after a slight dip earlier this month. In sports, at the World Cup, defending champion Argentina is taking on Austria this afternoon. That'll be followed by France against Iraq at 6 o'clock, Norway against Senegal at 9, and then Jordan against Algeria at midnight Atlantic time. And in the majors, the Blue Jays can climb back to the 500 mark tonight when they open a 3-game series at home against Houston. Now you're up to date. I'm Jeff Goodfellow.
2: Wave weather.
0: Your latest Environment Canada forecast calling for a mix of sun and cloud, showers possible this afternoon, high at 21 degrees. Clouds and showers tonight, lows down to 13. Periods of rain moving in on Tuesday, 20 to 30 millimeters expected tomorrow. Winds gusting, highs near 17. Look for sun and cloud, chance of showers on Wednesday with a high at 23.
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Well, the man showed up late for a date with what might be the greatest excuse in history. Definitely most creative, but thankfully he had photographic evidence to prove what he was saying. We'll get into that coming up in just a few minutes. First, it's Steve Miller Band on 104.1 The Wave.

0: 1041 The Wave, David Raines in with you this afternoon, and a man is going viral after revealing the unusual reason that he was late for a date. He used the excuse of a submarine blocking his route. Not traffic, not construction, an actual giant submarine. Now, the man shared the photo online and joked that if it felt like an unskippable ad before his date, unfortunately for him, though, most of the users on social media agreed that this one excuse deserved a free pass. Now, one commenter wrote, if a guy was late to a date and showed me this picture, literally all is forgiven. Another pointed out how many legitimate excuses probably went unbelieved before everyone carrying a camera in their pocket got to catch the photo like that. And it's a fair point. Imagine trying to explain this 30 years ago. Sorry, I'm late. A submarine was in the way. Sounds less like an excuse and more like the beginning of a spy movie. But sometimes the truth really is stranger than fiction. And apparently being stranger than being stuck behind a train is being stuck behind a submarine. Good excuse. Lots more great music on the way, including one from Billy Joel next.
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still looking for you to weigh in on our question of the day today. Have you ever fully disconnected while being away, or would you like to do so? We'll get into some of the answers coming up in just a few minutes. First, it's Harlequin, though, 104.1 The Wave.

0: It is David Raines in with you this afternoon on 104.1 The Wave, looking for you to weigh in on our question of the day today. Have you ever fully disconnected while being on vacation? I shared earlier that I fully disconnected for what could be the very first time in my life where I wasn't connected on social media or on Facebook or anywhere else. I definitely had some good vacation and enjoyed it and didn't have to worry about emails and stuff like that. Have you ever fully done it? Dan says that he has never done it. He'd love to do it, but he said he's just it lives in the FOMO. Fear of missing out. And definitely I can relate to that. It's certainly took a little bit of an adjustment for me. And Dan, I suggest that you just put that device aside the next time you go and don't even worry about it. Take a couple of days and you will enjoy it more than you know. We want you to weigh in on this one. Make sure to head to our Facebook page and share your thoughts on whether or not you have fully disconnected while being away. Lots more great music on the way, including one from Prince coming up.
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9: Wave weather.
10: Your latest Environment Canada forecast calling for a mix of sun and cloud. Showers possible this afternoon, high at 21 degrees. Clouds and showers tonight, lows down to 13. Periods of rain moving in on Tuesday, 20 to 30 millimeters expected tomorrow. Winds gusting, highs near 17. Look for sun and cloud, chance of showers on Wednesday with a high at 23.
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0: 1041 The Wave. It is David Rains in with you this afternoon. And on today's Vogue Optical Web Poll is all about summer. We want to know, what do you love best about summer? Is it maybe going to the beach? Is it hanging out with those outdoor sporting events that go on? Is it the warm temperatures? Maybe you got some other things that you'd like to discuss. You can head to our Vogue Optical Web Poll and let us know, what is your favorite thing about summer? That's the greatest question of the day, for sure. Got lots of great music on the way this hour, including one from CCR coming up.
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0: will provide the Bureau additional information about the scope of Empire's property practices across Canada, includes how the company negotiates property controls and their potential impacts on competition in the grocery sector across the country. The national inflation rate spiked to 3.2% in May, up from 2.8% in April. Stats Canada says gas prices that were up an average of 33% from the same month of last year drove the consumer price index higher in May. Fuel prices had an even greater impact on inflation in Atlantic Canada last month. New Brunswick's inflation rate jumped from 4.2% in April to 4.7% in May. That was the second highest in the country, behind only Nova Scotia. Stats Canada says the cost of food was also up 4.3% in May, driven by higher fruit and vegetable prices, while year-over-year rental inflation slowed slightly to 3.5%. That was down from 3.6% in April. A 27-year-old man will serve 3.5 years in prison for a drunk driving accident that killed a motorcyclist near St. Louis de Kent. Crash happened on Route 11 near St. Louis de Kent in July of last year, killing 36-year-old motorcyclist Tyler Nelson. Gentizio Cervantes of El Sabuctuc pleaded guilty to impaired driving causing death, refusing a blood sample, and driving while suspended. According to the Times and Transcript, Cervantes was sentenced on Friday to 3.5 years behind bars and was also handed an 8-year driving ban. Construction is now underway on a major pharmacy upgrade at the hospital in Carriquet. The project will add more than 800 square meters of space on the hospital's second floor to house a new pharmacy and is expected to be completed by December of 2027. Carriquet's facility is among the first of 6 hospitals selected for pharmacy upgrades. Work has also started at the hospital in Moncton, while projects in Miramichi, St. Quentin, and Charlotte County are in the planning stages. In total, New Brunswick plans to modernize 24 hospital pharmacies, with Health Minister John Dornan saying the improvements will help ensure patients receive safe, high-quality care and access to life-saving medications. A veteran New Brunswick High School basketball coach has been suspended after allowing an out-of-province recruit to stay at his home. Documents obtained by CBC News shows that Mike King, the coach of Fredericton High School, was initially banned for 2 seasons while the school was fined $1,000 and the student was barred from provincial playoffs. An appeal later reduced the suspension to 15 games and lifted the ban on the student. The player who stayed with King in order to play for Fredericton High was the son of King's former teammate at UMB. The player's family did have plans to move to Fredericton later, in part to further their son's athletic opportunities. School Sport New Brunswick says its rules are designed to ensure fair opportunities for athletes and prohibit coaches from recruiting players or allowing transfer students to live with them. The Holt government says it's planning to introduce legislation in the fall to allow municipalities to tax the owners of vacant properties. A working group has been established, including representatives of the provincial government as well as local governments and municipal associations. However, some real estate agents and others are concerned that the working group doesn't include any representatives of landowners, developers, or builders. Local Government Minister Aaron Kennedy tells Brunswick News the government's looking at underutilized and vacant properties, which may be barriers to community development and economic growth. Meanwhile, Tim Somerville, a top real estate agent in the province, warns that a vacant property levy could mess with people's long-term investment plans and says it's unfair for those who have worked hard and amassed property over a lifetime. He also added that any good government understands that penalizing somebody is never the way to go. And British Prime Minister Keir Starmer says he will resign in the face of growing pressure from members of his own Labour Party. Starmer took office just 2 years ago after securing a landslide election victory in the UK. Ever since then, Labour-backed candidates have been on the losing end of multiple municipal elections, and Starmer's popularity has been steadily slipping. Andy Burnham, the former mayor of Manchester and leadership frontrunner, also appears to have become the favored leader among Labour Party members, that further motivated the push to oust Starmer. Starmer does say he will stay on as PM until the Labour Party officially chooses a successor. In sports, at the World Cup, defending champion Argentina is taking on Austria this afternoon. That'll be followed by France against Iraq at 6 o'clock, Norway against Senegal at 9, and then Jordan against Algeria at midnight Atlantic time. And in the majors, the Blue Jays can climb back to the 500 mark tonight when they open a 3-game series at home against Houston. Now you're up to date. I'm Jeff Goodfellow.
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0: 1041 The Wave, David Raines in with you on this Monday afternoon, and with summer fruit season in full swing, one pineapple is standing out for a very different reason. This one has to do all with its price tag. Now, the Ruby Glow pineapple from Del Monte is back, and it sells for about $395. Now, it's grown in Costa Rica rainforest, and it takes about 2 years to fully reach maturity, and only a few thousand are produced annually. Unsurprisingly, it tends to sell out every season. Now, company representatives say the fruit is a shift in how we think about pineapples. As one spokesperson put it, it's no longer just a commodity fruit. It's now part of a premium experience where innovation and craftsmanship play a role in what ends up on your table. So yes, it's a pineapple, but it's also kind of a pineapple you'd probably think twice about slicing into like it's a regular grocery store purchase. And at that price, we're not talking about just eating fruit. You're committing to a very expensive snack decision. I don't know. Would you pay $395 for a pineapple? Not sure I would. Lots more great music on the way, including one from Boston coming up.
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0: 104.1 The Wave, David Raines in with you on this Monday afternoon in summertime. Yes, all about going to the beach, outdoor activities, no school, and hopefully some warmer temperatures. We're looking for you to weigh in today on our Vogue Optical web poll about what you like best about summer. So make sure to head to thewavewoodstock.com and have your say on this one. It's definitely a great question, and we're looking for you to let us know what is your best part about summer. Got lots more great music on the way, including one from No Doubt coming up.
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Still looking for you to weigh in on our question of the day today. Have you ever fully disconnected from the world while on vacation? We'll talk about that coming up in just a few minutes. First, it's Bruce Springsteen, 104.1 The Way.

0: David Rain, Timothy, this afternoon on 104.1 The Wave, looking for you to weigh in on our mind, on our, well, not a mind buster question, on our daily question, though. And we want to know, have you ever fully disconnected from the world while you've been on vacation? I did last week while I was away, and let me tell you, it was a definitely different experience. Now, Denise says that she definitely loves to disconnect. She said she looks forward to her vacation because the phone doesn't even go with her, and she absolutely adores being on vacation because that is her time to fully disconnect. And I definitely tell you, it's a different experience for the first day or two when you're so used to being on social media and connected to everything happening in real time. But if you ever get a chance to do it, definitely take advantage. So you can head to our Facebook page, let us know, have you ever done it? Or if you haven't, do you want to? And what do you think that might look like? Share your thoughts there as well on our Facebook page. And lots more great music on the way, including one from the Beach Boys.
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0: 104.1 The Wave, David Raines in with you this afternoon, and dating is getting a major third-party upgrade, and this time it's parents taking the lead. A growing trend that started in Japan involves parents of unmarried adult children attending single-styles events on their behalf. Now, instead of their kids showing up, the parents meet in hotel ballrooms to talk directly with other families about potential matches. At one recent event, more than 100 parents gathered to discuss everything from height and education to job status, income, and hobbies, essentially building dating profiles, but out loud and in person. Now, the idea is simple. Parents know their children best, so why not help filter the options before anything even reaches a first date? Now, the trend is now spreading into other countries, though it hasn't really taken off in North America, at least not yet, because some people are struggling with dating apps. Others are just one step away from their mom and dad approving the match before they even get a text. I don't know about that one. I'm not sure my parents would be the best choice to pick my spouse, but I guess maybe some are. Lots more great music on the way, including one from the Red Hot Chili Peppers, coming up.
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Lottery Bingo Jackpot is up again this week, and I've got the details on how much money you could take home by getting involved. 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

0: 104.1 The Wave, it is David Raines in with you this afternoon, and we are talking about Rotary Bingo happening Wednesday night at 8 o'clock right here on The Wave, and you could be the lucky recipient of the $11,000 jackpot, provided that you have your bingo card and you are ready to play when the game kicks off. 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Still not bad money. 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

0: 1041 The Wave, David Rain, Timothy this afternoon, and that is going to just about do it for me for today. It's been a blast being back in the chair and entertaining you. Hopefully you are just as excited as I was for me to be back. We'll do it all over again tomorrow at 2 o'clock, and we'll have a great Mindbuster question to talk about, and lots of other fun and excitement as well. But until then, I remind you, please be kind to everybody you come across, because in a world where you can choose to be anything at all, choosing to be kind just makes the world a better place, all of us better people, and yes, we can all use a little bit more of that. We get lots more great music coming up this evening, including one from Duran Duran.
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